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We're in the middle of a long set. I'm Pat Day. What's up? With you till 7. Ban Camino on the way. Here's Steven Sanchez, Until I Found You on Star 94 FM. Yeah.

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0: Star 94 FM, that's the band Camino and Holly in an extra long music set. And what's going on? How's your Tuesday treating you? 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
3: Hey, here's your forecast from the Star 94 FM. Mainly cloudy sky through the overnight. We will drop down into the upper 50s, increasing sunshine mid-80s on Wednesday. Wednesday night, clear skies, mid to upper 50s. Thursday, back to sunshine and a high near 85. Friday, lots of sun, a high in the mid-80s, and we're in the upper 70s with sunshine Saturday, mid to upper 70s on Sunday. For weather and time, click on the Weather Center at KNCO.com. 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
1: Are you ready to provide a home for a mosquito fish or two? Hi, it's Barbara Svenhard with an aquatic episode of Community Calendar. It's time to reduce the population of those opportunistic mosquitoes with a fish that is on our side. Mosquito fish adoptions are on Thursdays on the 14th and 28th of May, on Tuesdays on the 9th and 23rd in June, and on Tuesday, July 7th. All of the mosquito fish distributions are drive-through only between 10 and noon in the Rood Center parking lot. Seems like there was something else I was supposed to say about this, but, well, it'll come to me. And the 131st Cherry Festival and Parade is Saturday, June 27th, from 10 to 5 in North San Juan at the Community Center, the longest tradition on the ridge. Call 530-292-9048 for more information. This is Barbara Svenhard for Star 94 FM. Well, I called a friend to remind me of what else I was supposed to say about those fish. Help me out, Polly.
2: Do not eat the mosquito fish.
1: Thank you, Polly. If I hadn't remembered, the mocking would have been insufferable. You know what I mean.
2: Do not eat the mosquito fish.
1: You're right. It cannot be said enough.
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0: 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Charlie XCX, next, on Star 94 FM. Ah, that's better.
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Don't be speeding. CHP's out there. They're watching for you. Noah Kahan on the way. Here's Lady Gaga on Star 94 FM.

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7: Here's a forecast from the Star 94 FM. Mainly cloudy sky through the overnight. We will drop down into the upper 50s, increasing sunshine mid-80s on Wednesday. Wednesday night, clear skies, mid to upper 50s. Thursday, back to sunshine and a high near 85. Friday, lots of sun, a high in the mid-80s, and we're in the upper 70s with sunshine Saturday, mid to upper 70s on Sunday. For weather and time, click on the Weather Center at KNCO.com. 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
2: The requests have been overwhelmingly concerning mosquito fish. Would you believe we've received more than 1,000 questions? Would you believe 25? Would you believe someone left a note on the door? Hi, this is Polly the Pixie with Buzz About the Mosquito Fish you adopted this year. Mosquito fish were originally found in the Mississippi River, and now they have spread throughout the globe. They are quite hardy and even considered an invasive species in some places. If you've a mosquito fish in your backyard pond, do not eat the mosquito fish. Let them eat mosquito larvae. They will consume massive amounts. In fact, the females have been known to eat their own body weight in a single day. Maybe for your fish's birthday, you can get them a bib with a drawing of a mosquito on it. If you are concerned that your fish will run out of larvae and you hear their little timies growling, they will also eat flake food or frozen bloodworms, brine shrimp, and live food too. Of course, their preferred food is mosquito larvae, but in most places, it's against the law to breed mosquitoes. You probably can figure out why without scratching your head. Seems like there was one more thing I needed to tell you. Oh, I remembered. Do not eat the mosquito fish. This is Polly the Pixie for Star 94 FM.
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0: Star 94 FM, Teddy Swims and Mr. Know-It-All. I'm Pat Day. Never claimed to be Mr. Know-It-All. Matter of fact, most of what comes out of my mouth is nonsense. I do know a little, though. I know I'm out of here. I'll be back tomorrow at 3. Hope you join me. Mo will be up bright and early at 6 a.m. on Star 94 FM. Extra long music set coming up. We've got Charlie Puth and One Call Away.
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6: Here's your forecast from Star 94 FM. Mainly cloudy sky through the overnight. We will drop down into the upper 50s, increasing sunshine mid-80s on Wednesday. Wednesday night, clear skies, mid to upper 50s. Thursday, back to sunshine and a high near 85. Friday, lots of sun, a high in the mid-80s, and we're in the upper 70s with sunshine Saturday, mid to upper 70s on Sunday. For weather anytime, click on the Weather Center at KNCO.com. 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
2: Woo! Bad news. That darn wolf huffed and puffed and blew my house down. Again. But I also have some good news. Hi, it's Barbara Svenhardt with another compelling episode of Community Calendar. And the good news is that I can get some advice about my potential future house at the Build Home Garden Homeownership Expo, happening Saturday, June 27th, from 10 to 4 at the Root Center. There will be several classes, booths with contractors and local designers, and even nurseries on site. 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This has to do with plants and trees and stuff. It's brought to you by the Nevada County Association of Realtors, the Grass Valley Chamber of Commerce, and ERC, and others. 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This is Barbara Svenhardt for Star 94 FM. Between now and then, I am thinking about building a glass house. It should be pretty safe. I mean, as long as I don't throw any stones.
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1: Are you ready to provide a home for a mosquito fish or two? Hi, it's Barbara Svenhard with an aquatic episode of Community Calendar. It's time to reduce the population of those opportunistic mosquitoes with a fish that is on our side. Mosquito fish adoptions are on Thursdays on the 14th and 28th of May, on Tuesdays on the 9th and 23rd in June, and on Tuesday, July 7th. All of the mosquito fish distributions are drive-through only between 10 and noon in the Rood Center parking lot. Seems like there was something else I was supposed to say about this, but, well, it'll come to me. And the 131st Cherry Festival and Parade is Saturday, June 27th, from 10 to 5 in North San Juan at the Community Center, the longest tradition on the ridge. Call 530-292-9048 for more information. This is Barbara Svenhard for Star 94 FM. Well, I called a friend to remind me of what else I was supposed to say about those fish. Help me out, Polly.
2: Do not eat the mosquito fish.
1: Thank you, Polly. If I hadn't remembered, the mocking would have been insufferable. You know what I mean.
2: Do not eat the mosquito fish.
1: You're right. It cannot be said enough.
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4: Here's your forecast from Star 94 FM. Mainly cloudy sky through the overnight. We will drop down into the upper 50s, increasing sunshine mid-80s on Wednesday. Wednesday night, clear skies, mid to upper 50s. Thursday, back to sunshine and a high near 85. Friday, lots of sun, a high in the mid-80s, and we're in the upper 70s with sunshine Saturday, mid to upper 70s on Sunday. For weather and time, click on the Weather Center at KNCO.com. 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

Though this season of her life had been cold, lonely, and tough, though she slipped back into a darkness she had hoped by now to have overcome, she had learned a beautiful lesson as she kissed her girls goodbye and thanked them for getting her out the house. That maybe...

first time in a long time, she believed that one day she would again feel the sun. She must be patient. She must have faith in the seeds that are planted beneath the snow. She must hold on, and she must let go. She'll be all right.

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1: The requests have been overwhelmingly concerning mosquito fish. Would you believe we've received more than 1,000 questions? Would you believe 25? Would you believe someone left a note on the door? Hi, this is Polly the Pixie with Buzz About the Mosquito Fish you adopted this year. Mosquito fish were originally found in the Mississippi River, and now they have spread throughout the globe. They are quite hardy and even considered an invasive species in some places. If you've a mosquito fish in your backyard pond, do not eat the mosquito fish. Let them eat mosquito larvae. They will consume massive amounts. In fact, the females have been known to eat their own body weight in a single day. Maybe for your fish's birthday, you can get them a bib with a drawing of a mosquito on it. If you are concerned that your fish will run out of larvae and you hear their little timies growling, they will also eat flake food or frozen bloodworms, brine shrimp, and live food too. Of course, their preferred food is mosquito larvae, but in most places, it's against the law to breed mosquitoes. You probably can figure out why without scratching your head. Seems like there was one more thing I needed to tell you. Oh, I remembered. Do not eat the mosquito fish. This is Polly the Pixie for Star 94 FM.
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3: Here's your forecast from Star 94 FM. Mainly cloudy sky through the overnight. We will drop down into the upper 50s, increasing sunshine mid-80s on Wednesday. Wednesday night, clear skies, mid to upper 50s. Thursday, back to sunshine and a high near 85. Friday, lots of sun, a high in the mid-80s, and we're in the upper 70s with sunshine Saturday, mid to upper 70s on Sunday. For weather and time, click on the Weather Center at KNCO.com. 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

0: Hi, this is Chris Entz, the author of Straight Lady, The Life and Times of Margaret Dumont, the Fifth Marx Brother, which you can find at Bookseller in downtown Grass Valley. 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
1: Bad news! That darn wolf huffed and puffed and blew my house down again. But I also have some good news. Hi, it's Barbara Spenhart with another compelling episode of Community Calendar. And the good news is that I can get some advice about my potential future house at the Build Home Garden Homeownership Expo, happening Saturday, June 27th, from 10 to 4 at the Root Center. 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
2: Mama.
1: Not that kind of nursery. This has to do with plants and trees and stuff. It's brought to you by the Nevada County Association of Realtors, the Grass Valley Chamber of Commerce, and ERC, and others. You can learn more by contacting any of those places. This is Barbara Spenhart for Star 94 FM. Between now and then, I am thinking about building a glass house. It should be pretty safe. I mean, as long as I don't throw any stones.
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6: Here's your forecast from the Star 94 FM. Mainly cloudy sky through the overnight. We will drop down into the upper 50s, increasing sunshine mid-80s on Wednesday. Wednesday night, clear skies, mid to upper 50s. Thursday, back to sunshine and a high near 85. Friday, lots of sun, a high in the mid-80s, and we're in the upper 70s with sunshine Saturday, mid to upper 70s on Sunday. For weather and time, click on the Weather Center at KNCO.com. 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
1: Are you ready to provide a home for a mosquito fish or two? Hi, it's Barbara Svenhard with an aquatic episode of Community Calendar. It's time to reduce the population of those opportunistic mosquitoes with a fish that is on our side. Mosquito fish adoptions are on Thursdays on the 14th and 28th of May, on Tuesdays on the 9th and 23rd in June, and on Tuesday, July 7th. All of the mosquito fish distributions are drive-through only between 10 and noon in the Rood Center parking lot. Seems like there was something else I was supposed to say about this, but, well, it'll come to me. And the 131st Cherry Festival and Parade is Saturday, June 27th, from 10 to 5 in North San Juan at the Community Center, the longest tradition on the ridge. Call 530-292-9048 for more information. This is Barbara Svenhard for Star 94 FM. Well, I called a friend to remind me of what else I was supposed to say about those fish. Help me out, Polly.
2: Do not eat the mosquito fish.
1: Thank you, Polly. If I hadn't remembered, the mocking would have been insufferable. You know what I mean.
2: Do not eat the mosquito fish.
1: You're right. It cannot be said enough.
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6: Here's your forecast from the Star 94 FM. Mainly cloudy sky through the overnight. We will drop down into the upper 50s, increasing sunshine mid-80s on Wednesday. Wednesday night, clear skies, mid to upper 50s. Thursday, back to sunshine and a high near 85. Friday, lots of sun, a high in the mid-80s, and we're in the upper 70s with sunshine Saturday, mid to upper 70s on Sunday. For weather anytime, click on the Weather Center at KNCO.com. 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
2: The requests have been overwhelmingly concerning mosquito fish. Would you believe we've received more than 1,000 questions? Would you believe 25? Would you believe someone left a note on the door? Hi, this is Polly the Pixie with Buzz About the Mosquito Fish you adopted this year. Mosquito fish were originally found in the Mississippi River, and now they have spread throughout the globe. They are quite hardy and even considered an invasive species in some places. If you've a mosquito fish in your backyard pond, do not eat the mosquito fish. Let them eat mosquito larvae. They will consume massive amounts. In fact, the females have been known to eat their own body weight in a single day. Maybe for your fish's birthday, you can get them a bib with a drawing of a mosquito on it. If you are concerned that your fish will run out of larvae and you hear their little tummies growling, they will also eat flake food or frozen bloodworms, brine shrimp, and live food too. Of course, their preferred food is mosquito larvae, but in most places, it's against the law to breed mosquitoes. You probably can figure out why without scratching your head. Seems like there was one more thing I needed to tell you. Oh, I remembered. Do not eat the mosquito fish. This is Polly the Pixie for Star 94 FM.
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4: Here's your forecast from the Star 94 FM. Mainly cloudy sky through the overnight. We will drop down into the upper 50s, increasing sunshine mid-80s on Wednesday. Wednesday night, clear skies, mid to upper 50s. Thursday, back to sunshine and a high near 85. Friday, lots of sun, a high in the mid-80s, and we're in the upper 70s with sunshine Saturday, mid to upper 70s on Sunday. For weather and time, click on the Weather Center at knco.com. 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I'm meteorologist Sally Russell on Star 94 FM.
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1: Bad news! That darn wolf huffed and puffed and blew my house down. Again! But I also have some good news. Hi, it's Barbara Svenhardt with another compelling episode of Community Calendar. And the good news is that I can get some advice about my potential future house at the Build Home Garden Homeownership Expo, happening Saturday, June 27th, from 10 to 4 at the Root Center. There will be several classes, booths with contractors and local designers, and even nurseries on site. Not that kind of nursery. This has to do with plants and trees and stuff. 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This is Barbara Svenhardt for Star 94 FM. Between now and then, I am thinking about building a glass house. It should be pretty safe. I mean, as long as I don't throw any stones.
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4: Hey, here's your forecast from Star 94 FM. Mainly cloudy sky through the overnight. We will drop down into the upper 50s, increasing sunshine mid-80s on Wednesday. Wednesday night, clear skies, mid to upper 50s. Thursday, back to sunshine and a high near 85. Friday, lots of sun, a high in the mid-80s, and we're in the upper 70s with sunshine Saturday, mid to upper 70s on Sunday. For weather anytime, click on the Weather Center at knco.com. 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
2: 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Hi, it's Barbara Svenhard with an aquatic episode of Community Calendar. It's time to reduce the population of those opportunistic mosquitoes with a fish that is on our side. Mosquito fish adoptions are on Thursdays on the 14th and 28th of May, on Tuesdays on the 9th and 23rd in June, and on Tuesday, July 7th. All of the mosquito fish distributions are drive-through only between 10 and noon in the Rood Center parking lot. Seems like there was something else I was supposed to say about this, but, well, it'll come to me. And the 131st Cherry Festival and Parade is Saturday, June 27th, from 10 to 5 in North San Juan at the Community Center, the longest tradition on the ridge. Call 530-292-9048 for more information. This is Barbara Svenhard for Star 94 FM. Well, I called a friend to remind me of what else I was supposed to say about those fish. Help me out, Polly.
3: Do not eat the mosquito fish.
2: Thank you, Polly. If I hadn't remembered, the mocking would have been insufferable. You know what I mean.
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2: You're right. 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
7: Okay, here's your forecast from Star 94 FM. Mainly cloudy sky through the overnight. We will drop down into the upper 50s, increasing sunshine mid-80s on Wednesday. Wednesday night, clear skies, mid to upper 50s. Thursday, back to sunshine and a high near 85. Friday, lots of sun, a high in the mid-80s, and we're in the upper 70s with sunshine Saturday, mid to upper 70s on Sunday. For weather anytime, click on the Weather Center at knco.com. 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I'm meteorologist Sally Russell on Star 94 FM.

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1: The requests have been overwhelmingly concerning mosquito fish. Would you believe we've received more than 1,000 questions? Would you believe 25? Would you believe someone left a note on the door? Hi, this is Polly the Pixie with Buzz About the Mosquito Fish you adopted this year. Mosquito fish were originally found in the Mississippi River, and now they have spread throughout the globe. They are quite hardy and even considered an invasive species in some places. If you've a mosquito fish in your backyard pond, do not eat the mosquito fish. Let them eat mosquito larvae. They will consume massive amounts. In fact, the females have been known to eat their own body weight in a single day. Maybe for your fish's birthday, you can get them a bib with a drawing of a mosquito on it. If you are concerned that your fish will run out of larvae and you hear their little tummies growling, they will also eat flake food or frozen bloodworms, brine shrimp, and live food too. Of course, their preferred food is mosquito larvae. But in most places, it's against the law to breed mosquitoes. You probably can figure out why without scratching your head. Seems like there was one more thing I needed to tell you. Oh, I remembered. Do not eat the mosquito fish. This is Polly the Pixie for Star 94 FM.
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4: Okay, here's your forecast from Star 94 FM. Mainly cloudy sky through the overnight. We will drop down into the upper 50s, increasing sunshine mid-80s on Wednesday. Wednesday night, clear skies, mid to upper 50s. Thursday, back to sunshine and a high near 85. Friday, lots of sun, a high in the mid-80s, and we're in the upper 70s with sunshine Saturday, mid to upper 70s on Sunday. For weather and time, click on the Weather Center at KNCO.com. 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

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Here are some basic rules for the various games and contests. 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
1: I listen to it in the car, at work. If I don't have the music on, I can't concentrate.

And now another tune that was composed in my old stomping grounds. Now, just to be clear, it wasn't where I lived. I would just go there to stomp. They've got rules against that sort of thing in my apartment complex. Anyway, here it is on Nevada County's number one popular music station, Star 94 FM. I'll be stomping off now.

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1: Bad news! That darn wolf huffed and puffed and blew my house down. Again! But I also have some good news. Hi, it's Barbara Svenhardt with another compelling episode of Community Calendar. And the good news is that I can get some advice about my potential future house at the Build Home Garden Homeownership Expo, happening Saturday, June 27th, from 10 to 4 at the Root Center. There will be several classes, booths with contractors and local designers, and even nurseries on site. 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It's brought to you by the Nevada County Association of Realtors, the Grass Valley Chamber of Commerce, and ERC, and others. 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This is Barbara Svenhardt for Star 94 FM. Between now and then, I am thinking about building a glass house. It should be pretty safe. I mean, as long as I don't throw any stones.
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3: Hey, here's your forecast from Star 94 FM. Mainly cloudy sky through the overnight. We will drop down into the upper 50s, increasing sunshine mid-80s on Wednesday. Wednesday night, clear skies, mid to upper 50s. Thursday, back to sunshine and a high near 85. Friday, lots of sun, a high in the mid-80s, and we're in the upper 70s with sunshine Saturday, mid to upper 70s on Sunday. For weather anytime, click on the Weather Center at KNCO.com. 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I'm meteorologist Sally Russell on Star 94 FM.
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6: Hey, here's your forecast from the Star 94 FM. Mainly cloudy sky through the overnight. We will drop down into the upper 50s, increasing sunshine mid-80s on Wednesday. Wednesday night, clear skies, mid to upper 50s. Thursday, back to sunshine and a high near 85. Friday, lots of sun, a high in the mid-80s, and we're in the upper 70s with sunshine Saturday, mid to upper 70s on Sunday. For weather and time, click on the Weather Center at knco.com. 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

0: 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So more details on that coming up. 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
0: Well, some sad news about Peebo Bryson. The performer has passed away. Autumn.

0: relied on you.
1: His family says Bryson died surrounded by his loved ones just days after suffering a stroke. Bryson was an 8-time Grammy nominee known for his chart-topping Disney collaborations, including his 1992 duet A Whole New World from Aladdin with Regina Bell. It was the first song from an animated film to top the Billboard Hot 100. His duet of the title song from the Disney film Beauty and the Beast with Celine Dion was also a hit. I'm Mark Mayfield.
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3: And a few clouds this morning, then clearing away to mostly fair skies. It looks like tomorrow and Friday will be the warmest days of this week. And then a bit of a cooling trend for Saturday and Sunday. Cooling trend developing. And then Monday night and Tuesday and the early days of next week. Looks like highs staying pretty reasonable before a big warm-up is predicted towards late next week. But today, 84, 87 tomorrow, 58 tonight. Right now we have 64 degrees.
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0: The Chaperone on Star 94 FM at 21 minutes after 6 a.m. Expecting a high today of 84 degrees and 87 tomorrow. It looks like around the same for Friday as well before a bit of a cool down expected for the weekend for Saturday and Sunday. And next week saw a predicted high of close to 100 degrees. But hopefully that'll change before we get there. So we have this this big toolbox here that that Kimberly dropped.
1: Well, that's her. It's very very nice looking box.
0: Here. It is very nice. It's from the box is from B&C Ace Home and Garden Center, and then it's filled with prizes that will be our Father's Day contest.
1: Well, there's some nice car stuff right there too. Huh? A little T-shirt from that custom car place in town, and we got the art of the muscle car.
2: Yeah, we're all of our muscle cars, aren't we?
0: Yeah, you and I both drive our muscle cars around really fast.
2: Yeah, all the chicks line up. They want to see who's driving our cars. All the chicks are lining up.
0: You know, your dog, though, is kind of a chick magnet, right?
1: Yeah, definitely. Yeah, you know, it is hilarious just walking the dog. You know, you walk next to him, and all I hear is, "What a handsome man." It's the freaking dog. Nobody has ever said that to me. What a handsome man. And looked at me. Thank you. But I still say thank you. Thank you.
0: It's good to be in the presence.
1: It's good to be the king. Anyway.
2: Boy, our Giants and Mets. Mo and I just was telling Mo, we're going to have to put up with this all summer, I guess. Because we're not good. And it just is staying that way. The Mets are up in Seattle. Got thumped again last night. You know, first game, they were in it and went extra innings, lost 3-2. It's tough to win those games. You don't score in the top of the 10th, you're really in trouble by the bottom of the 10th, you know. So as the game yesterday, they got thumped, I think, almost by the identical score. I think, it might have been 8-3. You know, the Giants lost 8-3 to Milwaukee Brewers, a very good team in Milwaukee. Mets lost by about that up in Seattle. So Willie Adames had his ninth homer of the season, a solo shot. Trevor McDonald tagged with his third loss. Giants dropped to 23-38. Visit the Brewers again this afternoon. They have hired Gary Pettis as their third base coach.
0: Is that the gentleman who was so speedy? The stolen base guy? Pitter-patter Pettis?
2: It could be. Yeah, I guess that makes sense. Yeah.
0: Hope so.
2: I mean,
0: at least he has some experience in baseball.
2: It's one of those weird things, you know. Is that something that's going to wake up the team? Nah. I can't blame the manager. They just aren't a very good team. Some of this does worry me, though, that they don't play fundamentals well, both teams. It's amazing how bad the Mets' defense has been. You know, when they lose games, it's like, have these guys not practice baseball? They do not practice every day, like fielding a ball, throwing the ball.
0: It's kind of like when Chris Gilbert and I used to play video baseball.
2: Yeah.
0: And you push the wrong button and it throws to the wrong base.
2: Yeah, it just goes right. It goes almost sideways. You're going, what the heck happened there?
0: Yeah.
2: Yeah, this is like real life. Anyway, the Athletics, though, began their road trip just the opposite with them. When we talk about this team playing hard, and they do fundamentals well, and they beat the Cubbies in Chicago 2-1. They gave up a run in the first inning to the Cubs. And pretty much no hit them for most of the game. Even the rally in the ninth, I watched the very end of the game. They walked a guy, then Crow Armstrong hit a single. So first and second, nobody out. They get a strikeout, bring in a new pitcher. And Miller closed the door, and they get the win. So that was a pretty good, solid baseball game.
0: Now, that is a fun closer that they have on that team.
2: Yeah, it really is. And so they're just below 500, 29-31, have the Cubs again this evening, which is a very good team at home. But the Cubbies have been struggling as of late as well. So, you know, as all this goes on, Dodgers beat the Diamondbacks 6-5. Ooh, Freddie Freeman with the home run. Shohei Ohtani also had a couple of big hits in that game. So they continue to roll along, don't they?
0: It's
2: Stanley Cup started last night, the finals, with a win by the visiting team as the Golden Knights outlasted the Hurricanes 5-4 in a back-and-forth game one from Raleigh. Thomas Hertl, former Shark, scored the go-ahead goal late in the third period, about 3 minutes left, and they held on game two slated for Thursday. As far as the NBA, they tip off tonight from San Antonio as the Spurs take on the New York Knicks. And, that should be pretty exciting stuff there, too. Hopefully it'll be a good series.
0: All right.
2: That's it for me.
0: Who has the sisters? Is that the Knicks?
2: Oh, no, that's the Spurs. The Spurs. Sisters should be out there. Yeah. Yeah, they got the holy water. They're going to spray it on Jalen Brunson. And see
1: see what happens there. All right, that's it for me.
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Though the season of her life had been cold, lonely, and tough, though she slipped back into a darkness she had hoped by now to have overcome, she had learned a beautiful lesson as she kissed her girls goodbye and thanked them for getting her out the house. That maybe...

believed that one day she would again feel the sun. She must be patient. She must have faith in the seeds that are planted beneath the snow. She must hold on, and she must let go. She'll be alright. No riding shining armored knight. She will save herself this time. And in fact, tonight, she did confirm. The cold never lasts, my darling. It just teaches the heart.

0: Ray and Hans Zimmer star in 94 FM, 647 headlines for this Wednesday, the third day of June, 2026. Although the first class is about 2.5 months away, the registration process is already underway for the Nevada County Sheriff's Department's 6th Annual Community Academy. Sergeant Andrew Liller leads them. He says it's an opportunity for residents to gain an inside look at how the department operates and gain insights that aren't usually available to the public. It's a series of 12 two-hour classes on Wednesday evenings at the Rood Center that begins on August 19th.
1: We have presenters come in from each of our different units and locations that kind of are doing their specialty things, such as, you know, detectives or our property dispatch records. So all the different aspects, they'll come in, teach kind of an in-class presentation. It's open to any questions.
0: There are also a few field trips where participants get to explore specialized vehicles and equipment used during major incidents. And for the first time, you can also practice evidence processing.
1: We're going to add in a kind of a scenario day and kind of walk people through a fictitious crime scene that has some elements of actual cases we've worked, kind of compiled together to see what people have learned and get to practice their skills at maybe doing some of the sheriff's office functions.
0: The department says while the classes are not designed to prepare students for a career in law enforcement, they have been beneficial to those considering criminal justice careers and to those seeking to advance their personal knowledge and understanding of the department's role and responsibilities in the community. Registration is available online by email or by mail. You'll find a link on their website. It includes a background check. The deadline is August 16th or until 24 students are confirmed. Your NID weather forecast on the way to 649.
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0: Looks like the clouds are clearing away. We'll have mostly fair skies for most of today and into tonight and tomorrow. And warming up for tomorrow and Friday. Tomorrow's Thursday, right? Yeah, tomorrow and Friday. And then cooling down a little bit for Saturday and Sunday. 84 this afternoon, 58 tonight, 87 tomorrow, and coming up just after 8 today, get you qualified for that Father's Day package. Plus, you could win that pasty from Robinson Enterprises. Your knowledge about the Rolling Stones could make you a big winner.
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0: Weekend on Star 94 FM at 12 minutes after 7 a.m. And it's a Wednesday. It's the third day of June 2026. Our Father's Day contest officially gets underway today. You can get qualified for the big prize, which is from BNC Ace Home and Garden Center. 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Fleet services, too. Now, the way you get qualified for the big prize package, the big Father's Day toolbox, is to win a prize coming up just after 8 this morning. And it's that big pasty, a prize all on its own, plus you get qualified. We've got a question concerning the Rolling Stones. Maybe you've heard of them. I think they're going to be famous one day. And that's coming up just after 8 this morning. 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Right now, we're sitting at 65.
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0: is Marshmello and Portugal the Man and Phoenix on Star 94 FM at 19 after 7 a.m. on the 3rd of June, 2026. The election is over, well, for a few months. Then there's another one coming up in November. Expecting 84 this afternoon. And right now we're at 66 degrees. It's time for entertainment news. This is when we learn what these international celebrities are up to. What are they doing? First, though, we've got to find out what our local celebrities are up to. For example, Dina Martinez, she's very athletic. And she gave us an example of how athletic she is. She was bowling, and she got a hole-in-one. I mean, that's just, you never hear about that. Dina Martinez, she's your midday host, 10 till 3. Pat Day bought a classy apple. And you know what makes it classy? He bit into it, and the worm was wearing a tuxedo. The Pat Day extravaganza, 3 until 7. Dancing Johnny met a listener who claimed her name was Polly Graff, but he just couldn't figure out a way to prove if that was really her name. Dancing Johnny, 7 until midnight. And now more celebrity news. Here is Arlette Evenhausen.
1: He sang the part of the prince.
2: I can open your eyes.
1: Songwriter Peebo Bryson has died just days after suffering a stroke. The 8-time Grammy nominee was known for his chart-topping Disney collaborations, including A Whole New World, his 1992 duet from the movie Aladdin with Regina Bell. It was the first song from an animated film to top the Billboard Hot 100. His duet of the title song from Beauty and the Beast with Celine Dion was also a hit. Bryson was 75. Michael Jackson, The Verdict, is now streaming on Netflix.
3: I was juror number 8. What has to be proven is beyond a reasonable doubt. Can you doubt that happened?
4: The docuseries examines the late pop star's 2003 child molestation charges, the 2005 trial, and the media frenzy surrounding it all. It features key courtroom figures, including jurors, witnesses, accusers, and defenders from both the prosecution and the defense. Jackson was acquitted on all counts. I'm Tammy Trujillo.
1: Jimmy Kimmel says he's feeling a little bit defeated by the cancellation of The Late Show with Stephen Colbert. Kimmel tells Vulture that CBS's decision to drop the show was a troubling sign for late-night TV and for television in general. That's entertainment. I'm Daria Albinger.
0: There is just something magical about watching a movie outside on a warm summer evening under the pines at Pioneer Park. 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

0: 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A high today of 84 expected for Nevada County. Right now, 66 degrees, at least along East Main at Dorsey and Grass Valley, just after 8 today. 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And all about dogs, serving local dog families since 1980s with kind, positive reinforcement training methods at their indoor training facility in Grass Valley and clean, quality boarding facilities in Penn Valley. Your dog deserves the best. All about dogs, training, and boarding. There's a prize in there from them as well. Now, you won't win that prize today, but you can win that big pasty from Robinson Enterprises. The colossal size pasty could be yours based upon your knowledge of the Rolling Stones. That's just after 8 today. And now it is the Hidden Grove Project.
1: You're never going to get out of this world alive. That's true. It's not fun to think about unpleasant things. Hi, this is Jerry Serino. While attending a hearing at the Nevada County Planning Commission for my recently opposed Hidden Grove project in Cedar Ridge, there are many misunderstood facts regarding this project that I'll explain later. But during the hearing, while I was explaining to the chamber the historic relationship of our gracious business community and our vital nonprofit organizations, I heard one opponent to this project yell out, "What does nonprofits have to do with this Hidden Grove project in Cedar Ridge?" I'll explain. We have over 683 nonprofits in Nevada County, and the most per capita of any other county. 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

0: 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Headlines for this Wednesday, the 3rd of June, 2026. Just like California, cannabis tax revenue in Nevada County also continues to be robust. In Grass Valley, around $335,000 is projected to be in the 2026-27 budget. That compares to $251,000 for the current fiscal year. And in Nevada City, $636,000 is currently contained in the new fiscal year. It was $760,000 this current year. The executive director of the County Cannabis Alliance, Diana Gamzon, says those are still very healthy numbers for a rural area. And she says more money could be seen in Nevada City with more cannabis events that are being proposed.
1: And there was also discussion in Nevada City around potentially allowing for a lounge concept at Elevation. I'll re-say that. There are potentially discussions that are going to be had around consumption at the cannabis retail in Nevada City.
0: Gamzon didn't have numbers for unincorporated Nevada County, but she mentions that cannabis hadn't been part of the annual agricultural crop report until recently.
1: Now, had cannabis been included in that crop report, the overall value, cannabis would have accounted for a third of the value of all of our agricultural assets in Nevada County.
0: She said the unincorporated county has one dispensary currently, but with two more on the way. There are one each in Grass Valley and Nevada City. She also mentions that the towns recently received over $3 million in state grant money through Proposition 64, which legalized recreational use. She says it's been put to good use, including a skate park and wildfire mitigation. Your NID weather forecast coming up right now. It's global headlines. Here's Scott Truck.
2: NBC News Radio, I'm Scott Carr. California is one of six states that held key primary elections for the House, Senate, and Governor on Tuesday. Los Angeles Mayor Karen Bass will make the runoff, one of two candidates now in November's general election. The second spot will be either claimed by reality TV star Spencer Pratt, a Republican, or L.A. Councilmember Nithya Raman. In the tight race for Iowa Governor, Zach Lane's expected to win the Republican primary, defeating the Trump-endorsed candidate, Congressman Randy Feenstra, who conceded the race last night. The U.S. and Iran are exchanging missile fire over the Persian Gulf. Reports say Iran started firing missiles at U.S. allies after the U.S. attacked an oil tanker bound for an Iranian port. Reports say U.S. forces hit an Iranian military ground control station near the Strait of Hormuz. The congressional map in Alabama, redrawn by Republicans, got the green light Tuesday from the U.S. Supreme Court.
3: In a ruling released late Tuesday, the court overruled a three-judge panel that said the map likely discriminates against black voters. The map, which will be used in the upcoming midterms, allows the state to void a majority black district. Republicans and Democrats have been in a race to redraw congressional maps across the country to try and pick up as many seats as possible in November's midterms. I'm Mark Mayfield.
2: Inside a Chase Bank in downtown Bakersfield, California, two hostages have been released, but reports say several are still being held by a man with a bomb strapped to his body. Police in Bakersfield say it started about 1 p.m. Tuesday, that the suspect has barricaded himself inside the bank, and that hostage negotiations continue. Private sector hiring grew more than expected in May, adding 122,000 workers. Payroll processor ADP reports today the numbers were up from 105,000 in April and better than market predictions of 110,000. The numbers the strongest since January of last year. Scott Carr, NBC News Radio.

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3: Still a few clouds. They are promised. They promised us. They've made this promise that they will begin to leave the area, and we'll have mostly fair skies at least by tonight and into tomorrow, and much warmer temperatures expected for tomorrow and Friday, with highs in the mid to upper 80s. Cooling down a bit for the weekend, however, 84 today, 58 tonight, 87 tomorrow, and currently along East Main at Dorsey and Grass Valley, it is 67. You could qualify for that Father's Day prize package and win a pasty coming up just after 8.
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0: There's Noah Kahn from Star 94 FM. Now, Kahn is also the name of that villain in the Star Trek universe.
1: Yes, the Wrath of Kahn. And he had those little bugs that crawl into people's ears, right?
0: He put those
1: and make them crazy.
0: Ensign Chekhov's ear.
1: Yes.
0: Although I think he was a commander at that time. He'd been promoted.
1: Ah.
0: He was a commander.
1: Ooh, I was so afraid of those bugs.
0: Yeah, that was pretty awful.
1: Were they like little scorpions? They were pincher bugs. Yes, because everybody already has a natural fear of pincher bugs.
0: They were indigenous to the to that planet, Seti Alpha 5. Or
1: oh,
0: 4,
1: wow.
0: Or
1: check you out.
0: Yeah, you don't want to make friends with those
1: no.
0: with those bugs.
1: No.
0: But, you know, I'm sure that your father enjoyed the Star Trek universe. And, you know, we have this big Father's Day prize that we'll be awarding to everyone that qualifies. So all the contests that we have between now and Wednesday, I have the date on here somewhere, the 17th, all the contests, if you win a prize, then you're qualified for this Father's Day toolbox from BNC Ace Home and Garden Center. Inside is all sorts of prizes provided by our many sponsors, including the Nevada County Country Club, celebrating 100 years at 1040 East Main Street in Grass Valley. Golf is open to the public daily after noon, and the restaurant is now open to the public from 11 till 3. Grass Valley's only in-town golf course, Nevada County Country Club. And another of the sponsors is Roadrunner Automotive, owned and operated by ASC Master Certified Technician Brian Hecht. Honest, high-quality auto maintenance, general repairs, smog certification, tires and brakes for domestic and foreign makes and models, fleet services too. Those are just a couple of the sponsors providing prizes that we'll be awarding on the Thursday after the 17th. So that's the 18th. And Father's Day is the 21st.
1: Oh,
0: and this could be
1: summer solstice.
0: A prize for your father or your father figure or for your husband or your wife or anybody that could use these prizes. There's hot dogs in there, too. But they're not ready yet. I mean, it's a certificate for hot dogs.
1: What a great group of prizes.
0: It wouldn't be good to have the hot dogs sitting in there
1: for two weeks. No, they'd be bad dogs.
0: So, and plus, this morning, you could win a pasty. So if you win the pasty, then you're automatically in the drawing for the other prize. Am I forgetting anything?
1: I don't think
0: that's
1: so.
0: That's a lot of stuff there.
1: That was a mouthful, Mo.
0: Just like those hot dogs.
1: Just like those hot dogs.
0: So to win, you've got to correctly answer Barbara Svenhardt's multiple choice trivia question and call in
1: to 530-477-9494.
0: And then have the answer.
1: Yes, have the correct answer.
0: Not just call and just sit there and not say
1: anything.
0: Don't
1: say hot dog, no. Just call in and have the answer. Okay, who hosted the show at the Hollywood Palace that featured the first appearance on U.S. television of the Rolling Stones on this date in 1964? Was it Dean Martin, Ed Sullivan, Lawrence Welk, Bobby Darin, or Lucille Ball and Desi Arnaz? Call in now, 530-477-9494.
0: All right, and once again, if you win today, you're in the drawing for that prize package. So good luck, right?
1: Yes, and you win a pasty.
0: The best of luck.
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0: Well, congratulations to Gerald Lewis. And the correct answer is Dean Martin, Dino Crocetti. He hosted a show at the Hollywood Palace, a TV show, that featured the first appearance on U.S. TV of the Rolling Stones, this date in 1964. Let's check birthdays and anniversaries. 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And we're also qualifying folks on our sister station, KNCO News Talk 830. And we'll do that at around 11:20 or so today. 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Nancy Cole, happy birthday from your sister Elizabeth. It's Nancy's birthday on this June 3rd, 2026.

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1: Sabrina Carpenter and Madonna star 94 FM. Well, this morning we gave you a chance to win that prize today and get qualified for the Father's Day contest, which we'll have the drawing for that coming up on a week from next Wednesday. 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

0: Maroon 5 Star 94 FM and Heroin and mostly fair skies by this afternoon. And then looks like we'll have very warm temperatures today and tomorrow. Actually, tomorrow and Friday, and then cooling down for the weekend. 84 today, 87 tomorrow. An overnight low tonight of 58 degrees.
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1: There are things that I sing that I never have the confidence to say. There are things I believe that I only figure out when I sit down to play. The truth don't scare me in a melody, immortalizing my sincerity. There are things that I sing that I'd never have the confidence to say.

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1: 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Here are some basic rules for the various games and contests. 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

0: Tate McRae and Morgan Wallen together on Star 94 FM. And looking ahead, the forecast, it appears that we have some very warm temperatures late next week, but a lot can happen between now and then. Let's get a rundown, maybe an examination of the weather with Dan Holliday. It's on the way.
1: Hey, it's Nate Bargatze. 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
7: Star 94 FM weather. Mostly sunny today with a high temperature in the mid-80s, very light westerly wind. It'll be clear overnight down to 58, and then for Thursday, sunny with a high in the upper 80s. Thursday night, clear, our low near 60, then warm and dry Friday with a high in the mid to upper 80s, upper 70s expected on Saturday. Find us online anytime at MyStarRadio.com. I'm meteorologist Dan Holliday on Star 94 FM.

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0: it's really funny. 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
1: 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So, yeah.
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0: There's Joe on Star 94 FM. America 250th anniversary party happening in Mill Street Plaza at Dancing in the Streets. It'll be coming up on July 4th from 8 a.m. until 10 a.m. with a family pancake breakfast, a parade at 11, and then Dancing in the Streets, the Mill Street Party Plaza, 6 until 9. You can watch the fireworks and get more details by contacting the folks at Mill Street Plaza.
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1: There is Philip. Philip's on Star 94 FM. Coming up, some more music on the way this afternoon. It's the Pat Day Extravaganza, 7 until midnight, Dancing Johnny. Olivia Dean begins an extra-long set of music.
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0: 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Hoping between now and Wednesday, the 17th of June, when you'll win a prize on either of our radio stations. 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
5: Star 94 FM weather. Mostly sunny today with a high temperature in the mid-80s. Very light westerly wind. It'll be clear overnight down to 58. And then for Thursday, sunny with a high in the upper 80s. Thursday night, clear, our low near 60. Then warm and dry Friday with a high in the mid to upper 80s. Upper 70s expected on Saturday. Find us online anytime at mystarradio.com. I'm meteorologist Dan Holliday on Star 94.

Though this season of her life had been cold, lonely, and tough, though she slipped back into a darkness she had hoped by now to have overcome, she had learned a beautiful lesson as she kissed her girls goodbye and thanked them for getting her out the house. That maybe...

first time in a long time, she believed that one day she would again feel the sun. 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

0: There's Sabrina Carpenter on Star 94 FM. Well, the Downtown Grass Valley Association, was it GDVBA or something like that? Anyway, they are putting on the America 250th Anniversary Celebration in Downtown Grass Valley. A parade at 11. They'll have a family breakfast, a pancake breakfast from 8 till 10. 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
1: 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All of the mosquito fish distributions are drive-through only between 10 and noon in the Rood Center parking lot. Seems like there was something else I was supposed to say about this, but, well, it'll come to me. And the 131st Cherry Festival and Parade is Saturday, June 27th, from 10 to 5 in North San Juan at the Community Center, the longest tradition on the ridge. Call 530-292-9048 for more information. This is Barbara Svenhard for Star 94 FM. Well, I called a friend to remind me of what else I was supposed to say about those fish. Help me out, Polly.
2: Do not eat the mosquito fish.
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1: You're right. 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

0: 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Well, one of your all-time favorite things to do, I know, is to put your headphones on and just absorb an extra long set of music. 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

0: 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Well, Mo Howard filling in for Dina Martinez and Dancin' Johnny, and we have our Father's Day contest going on strongly. I believe there's going to be a Facebook post that you can look at pretty soon here. But in the meantime, your chance to win a prize tomorrow morning in the 8 o'clock hour, that big bottle of Bloody Mary mix, plus you'll get qualified for the Father's Day prize package, which is, it's a toolbox from B&C Ace Home and Garden Center and includes all sorts of great prizes from places such as B&C. 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
4: Star 94 FM weather. Mostly sunny today with a high temperature in the mid-80s. Very light westerly wind. It'll be clear overnight down to 58. And then for Thursday, sunny with a high in the upper 80s. Thursday night, clear, our low near 60. Then warm and dry Friday with a high in the mid to upper 80s. Upper 70s expected on Saturday. Find us online anytime at mystarradio.com. I'm meteorologist Dan Holliday on Star 94 FM.

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0: This is Beyonce from Star 94 FM. Got the 420 Funny coming up Friday afternoon. That's just 2 days away. Dan Donahue talks about how he reacted when finding something unexpected when he walked into his hotel room. It's brought to you by Grass Valley Provisions on Idaho, Maryland Road. 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The Grass Valley Provisions way. 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
1: The requests have been overwhelmingly concerning mosquito fish. Would you believe we've received more than 1,000 questions? Would you believe 25? Would you believe someone left a note on the door? Hi, this is Polly the Pixie with buzz about the mosquito fish you adopted this year. Mosquito fish were originally found in the Mississippi River, and now they have spread throughout the globe. They are quite hardy and even considered an invasive species in some places. If you've a mosquito fish in your backyard pond, do not eat the mosquito fish. Let them eat mosquito larvae. They will consume massive amounts. In fact, the females have been known to eat their own body weight in a single day. Maybe for your fish's birthday, you can get them a bib with a drawing of a mosquito on it. If you are concerned that your fish will run out of larvae and you hear their little timies growling, they will also eat flake food or frozen bloodworms, brine shrimp, and live food too. Of course, their preferred food is mosquito larvae, but in most places, it's against the law to breed mosquitoes. You probably can figure out why without scratching your head. Seems like there was one more thing I needed to tell you. Oh, I remembered. Do not eat the mosquito fish. This is Polly the Pixie for Star 94 FM.
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0: Somber with Homewrecker on Star 94 FM. You know, we've asked around, what does an extra long set of music really mean to you? And some people got really emotional. So we patted them on the back and said, there, there. Cat's Eye will launch an extra long set of music.
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0: Olivia Rodrigo, her latest on Star 94 FM. Although I think she has an even later latest that's going to be on the horizon, or maybe it's already been released. Hey, coming up tomorrow morning in the 8 o'clock hour, get you qualified for that Father's Day toolbox provided by BNC Ace Home and Garden Center. 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
3: Star 94 FM weather. Mostly sunny today with a high temperature in the mid-80s. Very light westerly wind. It'll be clear overnight down to 58. And then for Thursday, sunny with a high in the upper 80s. Thursday night, clear, our low near 60. Then warm and dry Friday with a high in the mid to upper 80s. Upper 70s expected on Saturday. Find us online anytime at MyStarRadio.com. I'm meteorologist Dan Holliday on Star 94 FM.

0: Bruno Mars on Star 94 FM. And tomorrow, very excited, we get a chance to experience the presence of Tricia and Jacqueline from Madeline Helling Library. They'll be in for story time on the radio, smack dab at 9 a.m. or thereabouts. They'll have a couple of songs, a literacy tip or two, and a great story for kids of all ages every Thursday at 9 a.m.
1: 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Hi, it's Barbara Svenard with your alarmingly enchanting episode of Community Calendar with news of the Sierra Storytelling Festival, Friday and Saturday, the 26th and 27th. And it's true that you don't need to leave home for some amazing adventures. 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This is Barbara Svenhard for Star 94 FM. It was a dark and stormy night. Please pardon me, I can't wait to put my own story to paper. Sounds pretty intriguing. Don't it?
0: There's just something magical about watching a movie outside on a warm summer evening under the pines at Pioneer Park. 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

0: There's Repeated by Ed Sheeran. An extra long set of music on the way that will begin with Jizzo, Jizzo and Zane. Yep, just as you requested, they teamed up for this big hit song on the way.
1: Hey, it's Nate Bargatze. 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
2: This is a big opportunity. 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

0: 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Our Big Father's Day contest is continuing on. 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
3: Star 94 FM weather. Sunny with a high in the mid-80s today, a very light westerly wind. It'll be clear overnight, till 58, and then sunny and dry tomorrow with a high 87. Thursday night's going to be clear, our low near 60, and for Friday, mostly sunny with a high in the mid to upper 80s. Find us online anytime at MyStarRadio.com. I'm meteorologist Ann Holliday on Star 94 FM.

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0: Joji Star 94 FM. 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
1: Bad news. That darn wolf huffed and puffed and blew my house down again. But I also have some good news. Hi, it's Barbara Spenhart with another compelling episode of Community Calendar. And the good news is that I can get some advice about my potential future house at the Build Home Garden Homeownership Expo, happening Saturday, June 27th, from 10 to 4 at the Root Center. There will be several classes, booths with contractors and local designers, and even nurseries on site. Not that kind of nursery. This has to do with plants and trees and stuff. It's brought to you by the Nevada County Association of Realtors, the Grass Valley Chamber of Commerce, and ERC, and others. You can learn more by contacting any of those places. This is Barbara Spenhart for Star 94 FM. Between now and then, I am thinking about building a glass house. It should be pretty safe. I mean, as long as I don't throw any stones.
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1: There's Madonna and Sabrina Carpenter on Star 94 FM, and I know you're anticipating it, and you can barely contain yourself, but an extra long set of music awaits, and we'll begin with Taylor Swift. I think she's going to be famous one day.
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0: Ariana Grande, star, 94 FM. And tomorrow morning, in the 8 o'clock hour, get you qualified. 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
4: Star 94 FM weather. Sunny with a high in the mid-80s today. A very light westerly wind. It'll be clear overnight till low 58. And then sunny and dry tomorrow with a high 87. Thursday night's going to be clear, our low near 60. And for Friday, mostly sunny with a high in the mid to upper 80s. Find us online anytime at mystarradio.com. I'm meteorologist Ann Holliday on Star 94.

Though this season of her life had been cold, lonely, and tough, though she slipped back into a darkness she had hoped by now to have overcome, she had learned a beautiful lesson as she kissed her girls goodbye and thanked them for getting her out the house. That maybe...

one day she would again feel the sun. She must be patient. She must have faith in the seeds that are planted beneath the snow. She must hold on, and she must let go. She'll be all right.

Let me share this letter that was sent to me here at Star 94 FM. It begins, "You sound pretty cute. Is it possible I could get your phone number? Although I don't like to do this, you were so nice that I'll make an exception. My number is 8675309. Please don't call after 8.

0: There's Blackpink on Star 94 FM. Yeah, we're all excited because we get to be in the presence of Trisha and Jacqueline from Madeline Helling Library. They'll be in for story time on the radio tomorrow morning at 9 a.m.
1: Are you ready to provide a home for a mosquito fish or two? Hi, it's Barbara Svenhardt with an aquatic episode of Community Calendar. It's time to reduce the population of those opportunistic mosquitoes with a fish that is on our side. Mosquito fish adoptions are on Thursdays on the 14th and 28th of May, on Tuesdays on the 9th and 23rd in June, and on Tuesday, July 7th. All of the mosquito fish distributions are drive-through only between 10 and noon in the Rood Center parking lot. Seems like there was something else I was supposed to say about this, but, well, it'll come to me. And the 131st Cherry Festival and Parade is Saturday, June 27th, from 10 to 5 in North San Juan at the Community Center, the longest tradition on the ridge. Call 530-292-9048 for more information. This is Barbara Svenhardt for Star 94 FM. Well, I called a friend to remind me of what else I was supposed to say about those fish. Help me out, Polly.
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0: 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Well, that's going to do it for Mo Howard. I am going to leave now. I know that there's not a dry eye in the house. Look forward to chatting with you again tomorrow morning, just after 6 a.m. The Pat Day extravaganza on the way from 3 until 7. Join Pat for all the great music and fun. Teddy Swims will begin an extra long set of music.
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Star 94 FM, L. King and Miranda Lambert, and drunk, and I don't want to go home. Come on. We're only into the 3 o'clock hour. You can make it home. No con on the way. I'm Pat Day. What's happening? Here's Harry Styles. As it was, as you were.

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0: Star 94 FM, Noah Kahn, and Great Divide, Best Variety of Yesterday and Today. I'm Pat Day with you on the day after Election Day. Boy, how was your election? Did you pass? I don't know if there's any hope when it comes to politics. I don't care which side of the aisle you're standing on. It all just seems odd. Anyways, all right, back to music. All right, Alex Warren next on Star 94 FM.
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3: Star 94 FM weather. Sunny with a high in the mid-80s today, a very light westerly wind. It'll be clear overnight, till low 58. And then sunny and dry tomorrow with a high 87. Thursday night's going to be clear, our low near 60. And for Friday, mostly sunny with a high in the mid to upper 80s. Find us online anytime at MyStarRadio.com. I'm meteorologist Ann Holliday on Star 94 FM.

0: Star 94 FM, Dua Lipa and DaBaby and Levitating with the best variety of yesterday and today and every morning. You can see Mo in the studio. Well, you can't see him, but you can hear him levitating in front of the board here and the computers. And he floats off the ground. It's the most amazing thing. 6 to 10, it's Mo in the morning on Star 94 FM.
1: The requests have been overwhelmingly concerning mosquito fish. Would you believe we've received more than 1,000 questions? Would you believe 25? Would you believe someone left a note on the door? Hi, this is Polly the Pixie with Buzz About the Mosquito Fish you adopted this year. Mosquito fish were originally found in the Mississippi River, and now they have spread throughout the globe. They are quite hardy and even considered an invasive species in some places. If you've a mosquito fish in your backyard pond, do not eat the mosquito fish. Let them eat mosquito larvae. They will consume massive amounts. In fact, the females have been known to eat their own body weight in a single day. Maybe for your fish's birthday, you can get them a bib with a drawing of a mosquito on it. If you are concerned that your fish will run out of larvae and you hear their little timies growling, they will also eat flake food or frozen bloodworms, brine shrimp, and live food too. Of course, their preferred food is mosquito larvae, but in most places, it's against the law to breed mosquitoes. You probably can figure out why without scratching your head. Seems like there was one more thing I needed to tell you. Oh, I remembered. Do not eat the mosquito fish. This is Polly the Pixie for Star 94 FM.
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Maroon 5 and Heroin, best variety of yesterday and today here on Star 94 FM. Just think Friday will be here eventually, and we will have another edition of the Friday 420 Funny. Comedian Dan Donahue talks about how he reacted when finding something unexpected in his hotel room. I know when we go to a hotel room, my wife looks over it like she's a detective, just seeing what's going on. 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

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Welcome to the 4 o'clock hour. One Republic on the way. Here's American Authors, Best Day of My Life. It's pretty good.

0: Star 94 FM, One Republic, and Need Your Love. And man, you know, last week was kind of crazy, right? We had wind, we had rain, we had all kinds of stuff. Now I've got sweat. I've got sweat places I don't need sweat. But yeah, summer's coming. Summer is coming. It was the line, winter is coming. Well, now I'm changing it to summer's coming. We'll check that star satellite forecast in a minute, and music from Pink.
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3: Star 94 FM weather. Sunny with a high in the mid-80s today, a very light westerly wind. It'll be clear overnight, low 58. And then sunny and dry tomorrow with a high 87. Thursday night's going to be clear, our low near 60. And for Friday, mostly sunny with a high in the mid to upper 80s. Find us online anytime at MyStarRadio.com. I'm meteorologist Ann Holliday on Star 94 FM.

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1: 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And it's true that you don't need to leave home for some amazing adventures. 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It was a dark and stormy night. Please pardon me, I can't wait to put my own story to paper. Sounds pretty intriguing, don't it?
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0: Star 94 FM, Megan Trainor and Shimmer, Charlie Puth and Khalid with Done For Me, best variety of yesterday and today. And you know, we wrapped up a Wednesday. It's almost over. Downhill slide to Friday. Boy, can't wait for the weekend. Gonna be nice. I don't think I have any plans this weekend for once. It's like our one weekend between May and June that we don't have anything planned. Hopefully you have something planned. There's so much going on throughout the county. Oh, one thing you might want to check out is the Secession Day cook-off, the chili cook-off, downtown Rough and Ready. It starts at 9 a.m. Our tickets go on sale at 9 a.m. $5 chili tasting kits go on sale at 9 a.m. Tasting starts at noon. Firehouse breakfast, 8:30 to 10:30. Lots of stuff, vendors, crafters, music. 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Again, it's this Sunday, 8:30 to 2:30 is the whole entire fun thing. And then food and refreshments from Rough and Ready Grange, $7.95. It's a fun time. I've been there. It's good. And you think, oh, where am I going to park in Rough and Ready? You'll find a parking place, I promise. Or they'll find one for you. Stick around. It's Lizzo, Still Bad.
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